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0: Plans of a proposed 55 billion shillings budget reduction at the Energy Ministry, even as Treasury explains that most of the sector projects will now be funded by the National Infrastructure Fund. Members of the Energy Committee caution that the move could slow down critical electricity connectivity and power generation projects across the country. That's the business news. I'm Suzanne Kimashia.
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2: 35 minutes past the hour, 7 a.m. How are you doing today? And I've got a Throwback Thursday song by Bilal Jamil. Says, please, can we have the song Hawa Hawa Khushbu Luta De?
3: Yeah, I was like, for a minute, Sridevi, then it just became that guy from...
2: There's always that part where he goes switch. So now Hassan Jahangir with this particular song called Hawa Hawa. Hey. If only you could see Jamil's reaction right now, it's so much of fun.
3: I tell you, Bilal, don't do these kind of things to us, man. We've already watched Dhurandhar twice, man. You're bringing Jahangir back.
2: Now, these Jahangirs and our fathers were literally the young guys in the particular hood at that time. We're not even born. Well, it's coming up for you right here on the Throwback
3: what
2: Thursday.
3: What happened to Hawa Hawaii? Wee, wee, wee.
2: Mombasa! Yeah, but for now...

0: song that is you're enjoying right here on East FM, Kenya's premier Asian mix. The drums, the beats, and the memories. My mom says as well, my dad is in love dancing this particular song as well. Thank you, Al Jamil, for your request. It is playing for you right in the Throwback Thursday with Remeth and Jamil, only on East FM, Kenya's premier Asian mix. And right now, as you plan and go back to your throwbacks, how about we look into your future as well?
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0: Yep, loving your company. Also, at the same time, coming up for you, Rafa Ali Khan with Sanu Ikbala Chen and Aave. Thank you so very much for your great company as well. If you've just tuned in, then how about drop a message saying hello, good morning on 701 106 106. This is The Breakfast with Remeth and Jamil. Good morning.

0: vocals of Rafferty Ali Khan, Sanuik Balichan, and Alvi playing for you right here on East of M, Kenya's premier Asian mix. Is any particular song in the memory? You might have a particular song you listen to. Feel free to WhatsApp us on 0701-106-106. Coming up shortly, go a traffic update right here on The Breakfast.
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0: Okay, right, a look at the roads. If you're on Mombasa Road coming towards Cabanas Overpass, going all the way to Saladin Bypass, a delay about 10 minutes on that area. Once you're on Langat Road going towards the T1 roundabout, a delay of 8 minutes as well. Traffic is building up around Gong Road roundabout, going towards Valley Road all the way to Dennis Pritt. And Ole Talk talking to Lavington. Not so busy, is a bit slow this morning. Looking at the roads around Wayakue coming into from Red Hill into Parklands Road, a delay about 8 minutes. Not so busy. Similarly, around Limuru Road coming towards Motaiga and Six Park. Auckland's is not that bad, but Kiambu Road, both sides, and Thika Road coming towards Pangani is super duper slow. So if in the roads, please be our traffic marshal and let us know what's going on.
4: Well, let me know what the roads are looking like towards Bao Box, and also what the roads are looking are for Saturday, because you've got two finals on the cards. Remat, is it going to be a red final where you're going to be all red, or is it going to be a blue final where everyone's going to be all blue?
0: Well, definitely going to go red, because Arsenal's playing on Saturday, and yesterday my mom was like, Remat, I'm not going to come watch the match. I was being very nice. I was like, please, let's go watch a match with me for the first time.
4: As an Arsenal supporter, let's go.
0: I said, can you imagine? I was like, let's go, mamos. We go and watch. One of them said, me, to come and watch a match for Arsenal. I was like, wait, just go. Please, it's Mubarak to you.
4: I did that to everyone. Then I flipped it. I said red because of RCB, not because of Arsenal. They're like, oh yeah, that one we will come and watch.
0: Well, all of that happens particular weekend. So be sure to join us, because it's going to be fun. Yeah, for sure. For now, I've got Dilip Dosanjh coming up for you right here with Nana.

0: Belal Jamil loving you. I'm just saying you love the music that makes our morning as well right here on East FM, Kenya's premier Asian mix. But right now, we're going to talk about how you can grow your wealth, which is actually very, very important for your future.
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0: For now, I've got Malang coming up for you right here. Very good morning to you.

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1: At least 10 students are feared dead following a devastating overnight fire that razed a dormitory at Tutumishi Girls Academy in Nakuru. Rift Valley Regional Police Commander Samuel Ndanyi said the fire broke out at around 1 a.m. while students were asleep. Several others were injured and rushed to hospital for treatment. Rescue teams, firefighters, and police officers remain at the scene as investigations into the cause of the deadly fire.

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0: good looking face. I think this particular song was Zaid Khan. He looks so cute.
1: Well, it's got Amrita Rao and a whole star cast, and also Miss Braganza too.
0: And then Farah Khan running from one corner to the other.
1: It's taken off the movie Mehuna, and what a throwback that is indeed. It was featuring Shah Rukh Khan as a school teacher but also a spy. Hey Durandar, you are falling behind, my friend.
0: Well, right now you have a chance to win 3,000 shillings by simply sharing with us what are your intentions about your family's future with Britam.
1: With Britam Whole Life, I'm going to go to their offices and tell them, give me Major Ram till the end of my life.
0: Well, you can do that also, but I'll tell you about what you can actually get from this particular cover as well, because it gives you a lifetime cover that continues even after you complete your payment period, which is amazing.
1: Okay.
0: They've got the flexible payments starting from just 3,000 shillings, which you're going to win today, by the way. And the cover ranges from 5 million to about 100 million. And this has actually got more benefits like tax-free. And your cover grows by 3% every year.
1: This is such great news. And as an insurance agent myself, I know that this is something that you must have as a family, as your loved ones need to, and to protect your future most importantly, because at the end of the day, none of us know what happens next. So to avoid any circumstances, we just have to be prepared in life, and Britam Whole Life has got the perfect plan with you. And I also mentioned that you said that there's going to be a 3% increase to keep up with the inflation every year.
0: Yep.
1: So that's fantastic for you to have.
0: So how about you share with us what are your intentions, what are your plans, and you can win this 2,000 shillings right now on The Breakfast with Ramath and Jamil.
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0: Okay, 25 minutes past the hour of 8 a.m. Look at the roads right now. If you're around Kiambu Road coming towards Forest Road into a Gijo, a delay of 10 minutes on that stretch. Quite busy this morning, even coming in from Thika Road. But once you're on Forest Road going towards Ojijo, a delay of about 10 minutes on that stretch as well. But looking at Chiromo coming towards Riverside Drive, it's quite slow this morning. As usual, a delay of about 12-15 minutes on that area. And looking at James Gishuru into Waiyaki Way, it's not that bad this morning. Also, Redhill into Waiyaki Way is flowing. Once you're on Waiyaki Way, some delay on that stretch. And on the other side, if you're around Langat Road going towards the T-Mall roundabout, a delay of about 10 minutes on that area. If in the roads, please be our traffic marshal.
1: Yeah, 0701-106-106 is the number you can get in touch with us and drop us a message on your Thursday throwback. Also, if you have tips or tricks or any way you have experienced a way of protecting your loved ones and protecting their future as well, maybe you can share with us. We will make you 3,000 shillings richer through Britam. I'm thinking about a secure house, education, future travel plans. Those are things that sound fun.
0: Okay.
1: What about you? What's your future looking like?
0: Well, I'll share with you in a short while from now. But for now, I've got a throwback song of the movie Josh. Do you remember the movie Josh where Aishwarya and Shah Rukh Khan were siblings?
1: Of course, I remember. Why? What?
0: The song Apun Bola to Merilela.
1: They're siblings.
0: Yes, twins.
1: You ruined that movie for
0: if
1: me.
0: If you remember, let me know.

0: cute, cute like that. Hey, I used to love this movie with me and my brother. We used to go riding bicycles on the road. Yeah. And then this, like, we had a whole Max team and all of that.
1: Oh, you had Team Max and Team whoever. What's her name? Anjali? What's?
0: Anjali. It's playing for you right here on East FM, Kenya's premier Asian mix. The breakfast with Ramath and Jamil was actually Eagles and Bichus.
1: Oh, yeah, correct. Yeah, now I remember that one, but I don't remember the movie much. You had gangs back in the day?
0: Yeah, we had, for sure. Yeah, I was the only girl anyway in the whole gang, but yeah.
1: I was territorial because I was born in Mombasa, so we had the Makuba squad versus the Tudor squad versus the...
0: And who would win all the time? Don't tell me the other guys.
1: No, there was no winner. It was just always fighting.
0: Achha.
1: There was never a winner.
0: As you were bullies, my friend, and you can tell. No?
1: We used to bully people and beat them and win.
0: Even Madrasa time, we used to walk from Nairobi West going home.
1: I think Thursday should be about confessions of Ramath's life. So we know more about you.
0: Well, don't talk about my life now. Then, maybe now my life coming in from now on.
1: This is a
0: onwards.
1: Real life bit too here, man. Where?
0: Eagles, please.
1: Well, you know what? This is why you've come this far. It's because your family protected you and made sure the bitches didn't come after you. And now we're asking you that life has all of these curveballs that they throw at you. And you need to ride that life wave as well. But there's some things you need to protect yourself from, and there are some things that come in handy, especially during these times. Britam Whole Life is one of those partners that will make sure your loved ones are protected, your children's future is protected, and it's so easy, by the way.
0: Yeah, you can actually just send an SMS as the word life followed by your town to 21778, or simply give them a call on 0705-100-100. And right now, you have a chance to win 3,000 shillings by simply sharing about what are your intentions for your family's future.
1: 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You have a chance to win 3,000 shillings with Britam Whole Life.
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6: Civil society groups, lawmakers and fiscal policy experts are pushing Parliament to overhaul the Finance Bill 2026 by targeting rich persons and high-value assets. The move, they say, could raise an additional 129 billion shillings while shielding low-income Kenyans from more economic hardships. The proposals presented during engagements on the Finance Bill and the 2026-2027 budget process seek to expand taxation on luxury assets, its capital gains and hidden wealth, instead of increasing the burden on salaried workers and consumers already struggling with a high cost of living. MPs have raised concerns over a proposed 55 billion shillings budget reduction at the Energy Ministry, even as Treasury explains that most of the sector projects will now be funded by the National Infrastructure Fund. Members of the Energy Committee caution that the move could slow down critical electricity connectivity and power generation projects across the country. That's the business news. I'm Susan Kimashia.
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0: you can dance freely once you know that you have sorted out your future for your loved ones and for generations to come, because building wealth is important, but protecting it for the people you love matters even more. And that's what we're talking about, how the Britam Whole Life Plan gives you a lifetime cover that continues even after you complete your payment period.
1: So the question is, it's not about if, it's a question of when you're going to start your whole life plan.
0: Yep, and today we've got a message from Eric who says, hello, I'm Eric from Moranga. I've sent an SMS with the word life, my town, to 21778. My aim is to protect wealth and health for my future generation.
1: Mm-hmm.
0: Plus, I like the fact that the payment terms for Britam Whole Life Insurance are flexible and you can pay one off or pay single premiums as well.
1: Yeah, that sounds fantastic. And you know, with whole life plans, you can do it monthly, you can do it annually, you can do it half annually. It depends on you as well. And now that you've sent a message to Britam, they will get back in touch with you so that one of their agents can guide you through the process on what is your goal. Because at the end of the day,
0: yeah,
1: you could be protecting your children's education, you could be building towards that house you want to own, or you could just be protecting the health of everyone around you so that you can enjoy living life.
0: So how about you start with the word life followed by your town to 21778, or simply save or call them on 0705-100-100 to know more information.
1: Remember, Britam Whole Life and Britam Insurance is regulated by the IRA, and the only question we are waiting for you to answer is not if, it's when you're going to join.
0: Well, the winner today, definitely Eric, congratulations to you. And coming up next, we're going to ensure you dance along with us with Chogada right here on The Breakfast.
1: Don't worry, if you haven't won, tomorrow is your chance to win yet another 3,000 shillings from Britam Life. So keep it right here to Kenya's premier age mix, The Breakfast with Ramath and Jamil.

0: Angie Dil the Rockin' It Though, and it's playing for you right here on East FM, Kenya's premier Asian mix. I love this song.
1: I know, I can tell. You play it every day.
0: No, I haven't played it every day. But it's one of the songs you actually enjoy whenever you listen to it.
1: You know, it's one of those things that removed the movie Dil the Rockin' It Though as a result of music that Farhan Akhtar has been building on. So if you have the word Zindagi Na Milenge Dobara, it's also featured in a song. Dil Chata Hai is also featured in a song. Rock On is featured in a song.
0: So Dawn is featured in the
1: now
0: song.
1: Now I just have to wait for Farhan Akhtar to remove another song. We focus on the lyrics and we know the next movie.
0: Do you hear about the controversy about Ranveer Singh and Dawn 3?
1: You know what? You're all being baited into controversy. There's no problems. This is just, what is it called?
0: Yeah.
1: The theatrics of doing gafla in this industry.
0: Gafla. I'll call it siapa on that note.
1: Exactly.
0: But right now.
1: I'm telling you, Shah Rukh Khan and Ranveer will be both in Dawn 3.
0: Acha. It's just
1: and that will be the whole mystery as to why this whole controversy has come about.
0: Acha. It's a way of promoting the movie.
1: Exactly.
0: Oh, aise bolna.
1: That's what I'm trying to say, gafla.
0: Well, right now, let's dive into your side of sports.
2: Breakfast with a side of sports.
0: At least no Premier League action for now. We are the winners. Dun, dun, dun.
1: But Indian Premier League action for sure, because the IPL has now come down to the final two matches and we have RCB in the finals. Champions are there and they've made it. And you know the best way to explain it was when Farhan and Raju went to the exam list and they were like, "Aapko kya mila? Last." And then he looks at Raju, "Aapko kya mila?
0: Last.
1: Second last." Raju ka pata nahi hai. He's not even Ranchur is not even here.
0: Top of the list.
1: Top of the table in the final. They're like, yeah. That's when we found out life is so hard.
0: So talking about the matches yesterday about Rajasthan Royals, this guy was actually given a lot of tarif by Sachin Tendulkar, Vaibhav Suryavanshi.
1: Wow, what a guy, man. You know, this guy was one boundary away from making the fastest 100 IPL history. Chris Gayle took 30 deliveries to make 100 runs. This guy was on 28 and 97 runs, but then he got caught out.
0: Oh, I think he was so upset. But then we got encouraged by Yuvraj Singh, who wrote, "Boss Baby breaks world boss's record."
1: Yeah.
0: Unbelievable. This kid, great to watch. And then Sachin said, "Vaibhav, bat swing has been outstanding. What's even more remarkable is how beautifully he clears his front foot to create room for balls aimed to his legs. This freedom allows him to play the way he does. That innings was nothing short of spectacular."
1: Well, now you can imagine this guy is a teenager. They're talking Sachin Tendulkar.
0: Watch a party.
1: and he's got a bright future ahead of him. And he's such a calm, cool-headed person. But his story is the one that you should listen to and read more about. Because his dad used to bring him for IPL matches as a kid.
0: Yeah.
1: Go back home and train. And now he's actually playing in the IPL.
0: So now tomorrow they have Gujarat Titans vs. Rajasthan Royals.
1: This is the last eliminator. Whoever is the winner for this one goes to the final. Whoever loses goes home. And Kavya so far has had the longest face.
0: Ab jo bhi jeetega hai nahi hum dekhenge 31st ko, and you have to join us in the bow box as well.
1: Yeah, so come this Sunday, we are going to be there for the IPL finals. If you want to be in the cricketing action, then we have a bat fast tournament game lined up for you. If you bat hard enough and do well with the bat, you get prizes like free food, free drinks, and hangouts with East FM.
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0: Okay, the roads right now, if you're on a bus road coming to a southern bypass, not too bad. Going towards the airport, not too bad as well. Traffic is smooth flowing. Those kids are on midterm. So you're so happy right now. I want to be the kids again. 8 days of midterm. Aye.
1: 8 days?
0: Yeah.
1: I think if you were smart enough, you would have taken Thursday, Friday off. You would have gotten 7 days off holiday, because Monday, we're giving you a holiday. Yesterday, we make sure you enjoyed your Eid celebrations as well. What more can we give you?
0: Chacha ki dukaan hai na meri yahan pe.
1: If you have paan ki dukaan, that's also a nice one.
0: But for now, I've got Ankh Mare, my Simba, okay?
1: I like this one. This is a throwback Thursday, so we're going to throw it back to your favorite old and goldies. If you have a song on your mind, you know exactly where to reach out.
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Sam Kenny's premier Asian mix in the Tushar Kapoor ki advance. Mein actually call my best friend that because he was a perfect one for this particular song. He danced so much. Good memories, good moments, celebrating for you right here on East FM, Kenya's premier Asian mix of breakfast with Ramath and Jamil. And how about you? Stay tuned and don't go anywhere. 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
1: An unknown number of students are feared dead following a devastating overnight fire that razed a dormitory at Otumishi Girls Academy in Nakuru. Rift Valley Regional Police Commander Samuel Ndanyi said the fire broke out at around 1 a.m. while students were asleep. Several others were injured and rushed to hospital for treatment. Rescue teams, firefighters, and police officers are at the scene as investigations into the cause of the deadly fire continue. Health CSA Dindwale assured Kenyans that the government has put in place stringent measures to prevent the deadly Ebola virus from entering the country through its borders. Dwale said travelers arriving from the DRC and neighboring Uganda are undergoing enhanced health screening and verification before being allowed into Kenya.
2: We have put all measures in place along our borders. We have put scanners. At the airport, we are doing a very serious screening of all passengers entering our country, and more so those who have either coming from Uganda.
1: Kakamega Governor Fernandes Barazes raised concern over the increasing cases of children being kidnapped and reported missing in different parts of the country. Speaking in Matungu constituency, Baraza called on security agencies to strengthen surveillance and investigations in order to curb the worrying trend and bring those responsible to justice.
3: Na pia tumekuwa na visa ambazo za kutatanisha sana. Watoto wa shule wanapotea, wasichana wetu wanauawa. Ningependa kuomba wazazi wetu, tafadhali tuchunge watoto wetu na pia walimu. Let us be responsible, let us take care of our children.
1: Workers' Union KOTU is opposed to the proposed 25% excise duty on mobile phones and cellular devices contained in the Finance Bill 2026, saying mobile phones are no longer luxury items, but essential economic, educational, financial, and productive tools. KOTU is warning that the proposed mobile phone tax will negatively affect millions of Kenyan workers, youths, among others. Yale MP Suleiman Shabal has urged leaders to promote peace and exercise caution in their public statements, noting that political tensions often rise during periods of intense debate. Speaking in Mombasa yesterday, he called for unity, friendship and harmony among Kenyans, saying the country's progress depends on maintaining peace.
4: Tujaribu kuwa kidogo careful na maneno ambayo tunasema. Ndugu yangu, mara nyingine utasema kitu watu wata misunderstand, lakini madhumuni yetu sisi sote Waislamu ni kuhakikisha kuwa tunaweka usalama na undugu na urafiki.
1: US forces have carried out new strikes on Iran, targeting a military site in Bandar Abbas, a strategic port city, according to the US Central Command. The military also said it shot down four Iranian one-way attack drones near the Strait of Hormuz, claiming they posed a threat. Iranian media reported explosions east of the city in Iran. The latest action comes amid fragile ceasefire talks and rising tensions in the Gulf region. That's the news update on East FM. I'm Suzanne Kimashia.
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1: An unknown number of students are feared dead following a devastating overnight fire that razed a dormitory at Sotomishi Girls Academy in Nakuru. Rift Valley Regional Police Commander Samuel Ndanyi said the fire broke out at around 1 a.m. while students were asleep. Several others were injured and rushed to hospital for treatment. Rescue teams, firefighters, and police officers are at the scene as investigations into the cause of the deadly fire continue. Health CSA Dindwalis assured Kenyans that the government has put in place stringent measures to prevent the deadly Ebola virus from entering the country through its borders. Dwalis said travelers arriving from the DRC and neighboring Uganda are undergoing enhanced health screening and verification before being allowed into Kenya.
2: We have put all measures in place along our borders. We have put scanners. At the airport, we are doing a very serious screening of all passengers entering our country, and more so those who have either coming from Uganda.
1: Kakamega Governor Fernandes Barazes raised concern over the increasing cases of children being kidnapped and reported missing in different parts of the country. Speaking in Matungu constituency, Baraza called on security agencies to strengthen surveillance and investigations in order to curb the worrying trend and bring those responsible to justice.
3: Na pia tumekuwa na visa ambazo za kutatanisha sana. Watoto wa shule wanapotea, wasichana wetu wanauawa. Ningependa kuomba wazazi wetu, tafadhali tuchunge watoto wetu na pia walimu. Let us be responsible, let us take care of our children.
1: Workers' Union COTU is opposed to the proposed 25% excise duty on mobile phones and cellular devices contained in the Finance Bill 2026, saying mobile phones are no longer luxury items, but essential economic, educational, financial, and productive tools. COTU is warning that the proposed mobile phone tax will negatively affect millions of Kenyan workers, youths, among others. Yala MP Suleiman Shabal has urged leaders to promote peace and exercise caution in their public statements, noting that political tensions often rise during periods of intense debate. Speaking in Mombasa yesterday, he called for unity, friendship and harmony among Kenyans, saying the country's progress depends on maintaining peace.
4: Tujaribu kuwa kidogo careful na maneno ambayo tunasema. Ndugu yangu, mara nyingine utasema kitu watu wata misunderstand, lakini madhumuni yetu sisi sote Waislamu ni kuhakikisha kuwa tunaweka usalama na undugu na urafiki.
1: US forces have carried out new strikes on Iran, targeting a military site in Bandar Abbas, a strategic port city, according to the US Central Command. The military also said it shot down four Iranian one-way attack drones near the Strait of Hormuz, claiming they posed a threat. Iranian media reported explosions east of the city in Iran. The latest action comes amid fragile ceasefire talks and rising tensions in the Gulf region. That's the news update on East FM. I'm Suzanne Kimashia.
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5: 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Today's forecast with Kenya's premier Asian mix.
6: Okay, a very good morning to you. Nairobi's a high 26 degrees and a low of 15. Light cloud and a gentle breeze. Looking at Mombasa, high of 31 degrees and a low of 22 with some light rain and sunshine in the afternoon. Whereas Kisumu is a high of 29 degrees and a low of 18 is sunshine throughout the day.
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6: It's 3 minutes past the hour of 9 a.m. How are you doing this throwback Thursday? The moment morning is a bit gloomy, but don't worry. The place is absolutely wow for you to enjoy your throwback Thursdays. And for now, I'm going to get you onto a train for you to enjoy this particular song, which I

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1: Yeah, what a train station express we have a morning off this morning. Remit has just jumped out of her seat because she's seen her friend.
0: No, Jamil, don't mention.
1: Don't mention, okay. No, thank you, I will not mention.
0: Well, you for now listen to RTC coming up with Gunguru right here on ECFM, Kenya's premier Asian mix.
1: See, Remit, now what? That's why I'm trying to introduce to you a lifestyle where you don't have to jump out of your seat every morning. You can wake up to nature, to birds, to insects, to loved ones, to family, to fun. Well, you know what? We've got the perfect place for you. You just hang in there. We'll tell you all about it.

0: नीचे पान की दुकान ऊपर जूली का मकान.
1: That's why Rehmat is living, not you. Don't worry. We are living in peace, quiet and tranquility.
0: Yeah, actually, by the way, you're talking about Golden Hill, by the way, which is a new level of luxury living in Westlands, offering only 102 exclusive residences designed for privacy, comfort and distinction.
1: Now you can imagine waking up to the singing of birds, no construction sounds around you, the forest comes to your doorstep or your balcony for that matter, and there's some materials used in this particular project that has never been used before in Kenya.
0: So how about you actually share with us what kind of a home do you want to live in, and we can give you a hamper courtesy of Golden Hill right now, right here, only on East FM.
1: And also we've got a hamper for you. All you got to do is tell us what kind of lifestyle do you want to wake up to every morning in Nairobi, especially?
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0: Okay, 23 minutes past the hour of 9 a.m. How are you doing? If you're looking at the roads right now, Mombasa Road coming towards Sakura Roundabout, not too bad. It is moving at a good pace. As well as Railo Dinga Way coming from Langata, it has eased off quite a bit. And the only traffic and busy area I'm seeing right now is Kiambu Road, both sides coming towards Muthaiga. And if you're around Pangani going towards Forest Road, a delay of about 10 minutes on that stretch. And looking at Parklands, not too bad right now. Traffic is smooth flowing at this point in time. In case in the roads, please be our traffic marshal. And yes, there's a particular billboard on Lower Kabete as you've come out from Surrey Centre. And if you're going all the way to Spring Valley, you're going to see a huge billboard with Golden Hill on it.
1: Yes. Now, if you're looking at a lifestyle that you're going to love in terms of peace, tranquility and mornings that welcome you from the forest of Karura, then you are looking at the right place. We've got a hamper for you. All you got to do is tell us what kind of lifestyle do you want to wake up to in Nairobi, especially with the Breakfast with Rehmat and Jamil.

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0: What a beautiful song in the balcony of your home, and you're just sipping a cup of tea or coffee, and the views are only Karura Forest and no drama, no siapa.
1: So imagine a good gush of oxygen in the morning to start your day. When you finish your busy bustle work throughout the whole day and you come back home, you listen to Atif Aslam as you sip your tea and enjoy the views all through the evening.
0: So how about you start off with going to that particular balcony by going to visit the show house today at Stellato Mall, or request your price list and payment plan by simply calling 011-633-7777. That's 011-633-7777.
1: Now let me ask you, where is this Golden Hill Residences, the newest one, located?
0: So it's around along Doño Sabuk Avenue.
1: Okay.
0: That's bordering Karura Forest, and it's brings nature right to your doorstep while maintaining world-class design standards. So I had gone to Stellato Mall and their offices to see these particular apartments and what they look like. And they range from 39 million to about 126 million with flexible payment plans, by the way. So you can actually go and have a look and have a word. That is what you can start off with. This is what you prefer and what floor you want. And they have so many amenities that you're going to enjoy. You'll feel like you're not even living in Nairobi. You're like out of this country.
1: Wow, that sounds amazing. Okay, I'm convinced to go at least to the sales center and check out their details, their payment plans, and the show house. Now, when you went to the show house, did you went to your size show house, or did you went to actual show house?
0: Actual show house.
1: Like a proper one?
0: Yes.
1: Like fully...
0: So they have, on the third floor, they have like rooms that are actually like the apartments you're going to be buying.
1: So 3 and 4 bedroom apartments.
0: Yeah, so they tell you, okay, fine, it's how the kitchen will look in this particular areas, how the cupboards are going to be, how the mirrors are going to be
1: finishing.
0: Set up, the finishing, the bathroom, the taps, where I fell in love with. You know,
1: so you
0: because
1: felt like spending a whole experience in each room of the house.
0: Yes.
1: From the shower
0: until
1: the living.
0: Balcony, they can show you and tell you how the balcony is going to look like.
1: At the Stellato Mall?
0: At the Stellato Mall.
1: Okay, so what are you waiting for? Go and check it out. Stellato Mall, third floor, you said?
0: Yes.
1: And you can book an appointment. You can also find out payment plans as well. You said there's also the penthouse available.
0: You have.
1: So, see, East FM can do our show from there.
0: Okay.
1: It's a golden opportunity at the Golden Hill.
0: Absolutely. So, you have a chance as well. How about you save this number? Give them a call on 011-633-5555 to schedule your private tour.
1: Got it.
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3: Civil society groups, lawmakers and fiscal policy experts are pushing Parliament to overhaul the Finance Bill 2026 by targeting rich persons and high-value assets. The move, they say, could raise an additional 129 billion shillings while shielding low-income Kenyans from more economic hardships. The proposals presented during engagements on the finance bill and the 2026-2027 budget process seek to expand taxation on luxury assets, capital gains and hidden wealth instead of increasing the burden on salaried workers and consumers already struggling with a high cost of living. MPs have raised concerns over a proposed 55 billion shillings budget reduction at the Energy Ministry, even as Treasury explains that most of the sector projects will now be funded by the National Infrastructure Fund. Members of the Energy Committee caution that the move could slow down critical electricity connectivity and power generation projects across the country. That's the business news. I'm Susan Kimashia.
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0: So world-class care is now closer to you with the new Aga Khan University Hospital Specialty Center at Petro City in Gigiri along Limuru Road where you get access to cardiologists, pediatricians, gynecologists and so much more.
1: Can I tell you what happened at Eid yesterday?
0: What did you do?
1: First of all, I stayed away from Aga Khan Hospital.
0: Okay.
1: Because I was like, look, it's biryani.
0: Mm-hmm.
1: And there's samosas. And mm-hmm. there's farfar. And there's kachumbari. And there's ice cream and sodas. And there's so much. And I was just like side-eyeing. You know when you side-eye someone
0: yeah,
1: that you don't want?
0: Yeah.
1: And then this morning, I was like, okay, you know what? I need an appointment. So I've already booked an appointment for next
0: Why
1: week.
0: Why appointment, by the way?
1: See, full checkup. Hello.
0: Again, suddenly.
1: Yeah, of course.
0: Jamil, I know we Every have world-class care here. Here and now, yes. But does that mean you keep going to the hospital?
1: June. See, new month, you have to do a new checkup.
0: You do monthly?
1: No, 3 months.
0: Achow.
1: Every 3 months.
0: Achow.
1: So January, February, March, uh-huh. April, May, June.
0: So you go to your birthday month with yes. a full checkup?
1: Of course, so that you know how much jalsa we'll have, then it'll come July, August, September, right? But she upgrade Josu. But the thing is, yesterday I was going to take extra samosas because during the last Kushale with Shakarim,
0: mm-hmm.
1: he would have samosas and he would tell us, have samosas, have biryani, do dandia, have garba.
0: Yeah.
1: But the new Imam, Shah Rahim, is doing marathons. So I'm there in the line and I'm wondering, should I take an extra samosa or should I just take it easy? And now I realize I have Aga Khan University Hospital by my side.
0: Yeah, which actually you can book an appointment conveniently near your home or workplace by simply calling them on 0730011888. It is world-class care here and now.
1: Which means now I have an appointment for the marathon and the hospital too in the same month.
0: Arriva.
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0: So you are going for the marathon, yeah?
1: Inshallah.
0: When are you going?
1: In a week's time.
0: Me, I'm going to eat samosas and enjoy.
1: Not a food marathon. Hello, I'm talking about an actual running marathon where you run on your feet.
0: Where you have leftover biryani. Next day, tastes even nicer.
1: It's the first time I'm actually going to use the expressway without paying or a car. So why not, you know?
0: Well, for now, it's border 2. PR Lagay right here on East FM.

0: movie Borders 2. It's Piyari Lagay right here on East FM, Kenya's premier Asian mix. What I love about music is when you enjoy the particular song or the lyrics, you tend to just, you know, be in a different world entirely.
1: Mm-hmm.
0: So imagine now if you're in a particular space where you're with somebody who's so amazing. It's a concert where you actually enjoy the soundtrack of your life and you're seeing it live in front of you.
1: Absolutely. In fact, having a live concert has more effect and energy on you compared to just listening it on airwaves. I'm not saying you leave East FM. I'm just saying you join East FM this coming Sunday, the 31st, because we have one night only to experience together.
0: And Ken White is actually, she's in Nairobi. There's a photo of her also on East FM page. You're going to catch up. She's landed. So she is here. It's happening live in Nairobi for one night only. A night that's full of soul, jazz, romance, and unforgettable memories.
1: In fact, Bien and her have already taken a photo together, and she's going to be supporting Nairobi City Thunder basketball team as well.
0: Yeah.
1: So it's going to be fun to see how, you know, a little bit of friendships, a little bit of legendary music, and a little bit of your favorite artists are coming together to celebrate. I mean, why not? We've got so many reasons to celebrate, including this particular 31st.
0: So make sure to secure your tickets today on TicketEar2.com.
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0: Sure, you can dance along, sing along right here on ETFM, Kenya's premier Asian Mix, The Breakfast with Remeth and Jamil.
1: Yeah, absolutely. And we've loved the Throwback Thursday playlist thanks to your messages and your company. But for now, you need to also make sure that the second half of 2026 is as beautiful as the first.
2: ETFM, the Health Minute with Aga Khan University Hospital.
0: So now, Jamil likes to go to the hospital to get it checked up there, but I prefer them coming home.
1: Why?
0: And then which day would the local come home, right? You're thinking, right, well, guess what? 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
1: And if you require tests or you need to make sure you need to get some samples across to the main hospital, then they have lab on wheel services where they get all the samples required, take it across to the hospital, get your medical results sent to you electronically at no extra cost, and then from there you can get your diagnosis, you can get your medicine, and you can make all the 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
0: Yep, it's actually world-class care here and now.
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0: Chalo, aaj ke liye ho gaya.
1: What?
0: Sure.
1: Oh, wow, it's already done.
0: Yeah.
1: And we haven't brought the sun out yet. Maybe we should end the show with a nice banger, a throwback where the sun is going to come out and bring the weekend too.
0: Yeah, we have Hrithik Roshan, Amisha Patel for you right here with Kahona Pyar Hai.
1: Well, if you haven't watched the video yet, then go online at East FM Kenya on Instagram and see how Remeth and Jamil performed on their Thursday throwback activations. For now, from the RJ, it's take care, see you.
0: And bye. Coming up next, Parveen Jiyan, Bemisal Andaz.

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5: President William Ruto has expressed deep sorrow following a fire to two Mishi girls in Gilgil that claimed at least 16 learners. In a heartfelt message, he said no words can truly ease the pain of losing young lives full of promises, hope, and dreams for the future. The president noted that the nation stands with parents, guardians, teachers, and students during this tragedy. He added that efforts are focused on rescuing victims, treating the injured, supporting families, and investigating the cause of the fire. The government has confirmed that 16 students died in a fire that broke out at Utumishi Girls Senior School in Gilgil earlier today. Education Cabinet Secretary Julius Ogamba said 79 students were injured during the inferno, with 71 treated and discharged from hospital. He added that out of 815 learners, 808 were present at the school during the incident. He noted that investigations into the cause of the fire has begun.
6: Investigations are ongoing, and there is a hotline number, 1199, to which we'll be asking the parents to keep reporting, especially those who might have left with their kids when they came earlier.
5: Interior Cabinet Secretary Kipchumba Murkomen has assured the country that the government will conduct thorough investigations to establish the cause of the fire that broke out at Utumishi Girls Senior School in Gilgil and which led to the death of 16 students. Speaking during a visit to the school, he said the government has begun the process of identifying the victims. The CS urged Kenyans to remain patient and avoid spreading speculation as investigations continue.
6: The investigations are going to be thorough. The crime scene investigators are already here. The officers from government chemists are also here, and all processes will be done, including DNA tests, to ensure that these processes are done successfully.
5: Ordinary Kenyans are the least considered in the budget-making process amid the rising cost of living. Safina Party Secretary General Joachim Semuyo has claimed that the government needs about 800 billion Kenyan shillings before June 30th to service debts, arguing that the recent fuel price hike is part of efforts to raise more revenue.
7: The reason why we talk about debt every day is because it's the biggest issue we have. Before 30th June, the government needs 800 billion to pay debt. In our own revenue, we cannot raise more than 500. They need 300 billion. That's why they have come for diesel.
5: Suba North Member of Parliament Millie Odhiambo has opposed plans by the U.S. government to establish an Ebola quarantine facility in Kenya. In a social media statement, the vocal lawmaker said Kenya should emulate America, which has maintained it will not allow infected patients into the country. She added that the Kenyan government must prioritize the safety and health of its citizens. Public anxiety over political conversations is increasing and Kenya's fears of intimidation and violence grow. Political analyst Javas Bigambo says a growing number of Kenyans are avoiding political discussions due to rising intolerance, intimidation, and fears of violence. He notes that political intolerance has escalated from speech to threats and suppression of opposing views.
8: Citizens must not be so gullible to be incited by politicians. Everyone has the right to belong to any political party, any political faction, and campaign for any political idea. There must not be version that the opposition is right to advance its rights and those supporting government are wrong to advance their political rights.
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0: और हमें अब बात करनी है हार और जीत की, victory और defeat की. आगे चलकर बात करनी है, ठीक है? 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

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I really enjoyed and God bless you. Thank you. 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
2: Utumishi Girls Senior School has been closed indefinitely following a fire that broke out in the early hours of the morning. Education Cabinet Secretary Julius Ogamba confirmed that 16 students died in the tragedy, while 79 others were injured and 71 have since been treated and discharged. The government has launched investigations and announced a toll-free helpline number 1199 for parents and learners to seek assistance.
3: We currently have our CSI in place from the DCI headquarters, who are processing the scene with, of course, a view of identifying all the victims.
2: Interior Cabinet Secretary Kipchumba Murkomen said a thorough investigation will be conducted to establish the cause of the fire and urged Kenyans to remain patient as the probe continues. President William Ruto, in a separate message, also condoled with the bereaved families.
3: The hotline number has been given, which is 1199, basically for people to call for help, so that even when parents, their children have already gone home, we will make sure that even at home, they will receive counseling services.
2: Meanwhile, distressed parents expressed sadness as they continue demanding stronger safety measures and protection for learners in schools.
4: Na hizi mabweni serikali ilikuwa imesema ziwekwe madirisha kubwa na milango nyingi. Ningeomba waweke matron wawili kwa sababu wakati matron alifungua mlango moja, hii mlango ingine ilikuwa imefungwa.
2: ODM leader Oburu Oginga has called for national peace and political tolerance ahead of the 2027 general election. Speaking during the national prayer breakfast at the Safari Park Hotel in Nairobi, Oburu urged the political class to avoid fostering enmity and instead prioritize stability. He also affirmed that ODM remains fully committed to its partnership within the broad-based government, noting that internal party wrangles will not derail their agenda for national unity.
5: I never ever dreamt that I will ever sit down with him because I believed that he stole our election. But today we are together in a broad-based government.
2: Uganda has closed its borders with the Democratic Republic of Congo after a rise in Ebola cases in eastern DRC. Health officials say the move aims to stop the spread of the virus into Uganda. The outbreak has already affected communities near the border, raising concern among authorities. Uganda has strengthened screening and movement controls while health teams continue monitoring the situation closely. A nutritious diet will help you avoid lifestyle diseases like diabetes, heart disease, stroke, and even some cancers. Nutritionist Henry Ngethe says it's better to start a healthy lifestyle early on, but it's also not too late to make positive changes. He adds that you can start by making nutritious meals at home rather than eating out. That's the news update on East FM.
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0: It's 1:21.
1: Ah, this is my granddad. And this is my mom. I was like 5 here. And this is just last month, imagine.
2: Okay. Wait. Give me this. Whoa, can you see it?
1: What, my family?
2: Nope. This wall, it still looks amazing after 15 years, is it?
1: The wall? That's all you got?
2: Ace.
1: The wall?
2: Wall now, wall then. Now then.
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Grammy Award winners, Karen White, Kirk Whalum, live in Nairobi.

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1: Former President Uhuru Kenyatta has joined the country in mourning the 16 students who died in the fire tragedy that struck Utumishi Girls Senior School. In a message, the former head of state expressed deep sympathy to parents, guardians, students, teachers, and the entire school community during this painful time. He further prayed for God's comfort and strength for every family bearing the heavy loss and wished the injured a swift recovery. Meanwhile, the Ministry of Gender, Culture and Children's Services has activated child protection response mechanisms following the tragic fire at Utumishi Girls Academy. In a statement, the ministry confirmed that it has deployed children officers and protection personnel to coordinate emergency interventions. The teams are mandated to spearhead family tracing, reunification and psychosocial support to safeguard affected learners and support grieving families. Now, President William Ruto has dismissed allegations that public transport and the matatu sector leaders were financially or politically compromised to call off their recent nationwide strike. Speaking today during the national prayer breakfast at the Safari Park Hotel in Nairobi, President Ruto argued that the leaders were not compromised by bribery, but rather by sobering facts of a harsh economic situation that threatened the country's stability.
2: I told them we must be students of history and experience. And I explained to them that we have fuel in all our petrol stations, unlike other countries.
1: ODM supporters have been assured that Sunday's rally at Kirembe Grounds in Kisumu West will be peaceful. Migori Governor Ochilo Ayako, who chairs the organizing committee, says preparations are in top gear to ensure that the rally becomes a success. While online dating may offer satisfaction and emotional stability to some people, Councillor Ruth Wangui warns that overdependence on virtual relationships could lead to loneliness in future. She says people may also suffer emotional distress, especially when strong emotional attachment develops, making it difficult to end the relationship.
3: In fact, it is very convenient, especially for those, for people who want to scam, if you would call it that, right? Yeah, you know, there are people who are out here taking advantage.
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2: Чай, бутыль водка, там мира роста, нам будь кукурузки, на кисине рука. Чай, бутыль водка.

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1: Usawa Agenda has urged the government to adequately fund the Directorate of Quality Assurance and Standards to facilitate regular school inspections and ensure compliance with learner safety guidelines. Executive Director Emmanuel Manyasa says the guidelines should be elevated into enforceable regulations to empower the directorate to take action against schools that flout safety rules.
2: Starting to negotiate over safety of children, which could mean life and death, should not be an option. And there should be responsibility taken in advance of tragedies happening.
1: Meanwhile, the National Gender and Equality Commission has called for swift and transparent investigations following a tragic dormitory fire at Utumishi Girls Academy in Gilgil, Nakuru County. In a statement, the commission expressed deep sadness over the 16 lives lost and emphasized the tragedy highlights an urgent need for accountability. The commission also called for immediate measures to enforce school safety regulations to ensure the protection of all learners. Also, President William Ruto has dismissed ongoing election rigging allegations, branding them divisive political rhetoric. Speaking today during the National Prayer Breakfast at the Safari Park Hotel in Nairobi, President Ruto urged Kenyans to maintain calm, noting that the upcoming 2027 general election will be entirely free, fair, and transparent.
3: Between now and the next elections, we will drive the transformation of this country. And we are going to have elections, and they will be peaceful. Kama Mungu ameamua, Ruto will get a second term, he will. Kama Mungu ameamua vingine, that's what will happen.
1: Kenya Airways is moving to stabilize operations after reporting a significant net loss last year, with leadership pointing to fuel price shocks and aircraft maintenance cycles as key pressures. Speaking during the KQ Media Aviation Lab 2026, Chairman Kiprono Kitoni said the airline has secured short-term funding and expects to add up to 8 aircraft by year-end. He added that a Boeing 777 will return in July, resuming the London Heathrow route. And on sports news, SportsPesa celebrated 3 life-changing jackpot winners during an unveiling event yesterday with over 40 million shillings. Mathematics teacher Patrick Chepkonye won 18.6 million after correctly predicting all 13 matches in the mega jackpot, while Siaya mechanic Stephen Odhiambo got 17.3 million. Pius Kipsang from Nandi County won a 5.2 million bonus after missing just one match out of 17 matches. SportsPesa also hosted an exhibition match as part of Sports CSR. SportsPesa advertising executive Deborah Chipkirui had this to say.
0: And that's the news from around the world on East FM. Don't go away. More of your favorite music coming this hour. The Rush with Niloufar.

0: That's playing for News to FM, Kenya's premier Asian mix. This is The Rush with Vishal. And one event that we are all waiting for is none other than the One Night Only. And if you've been looking for the perfect Madaraka weekend plan for you and your person, this is it. Imagine dressing up, stepping up onto the red carpet, live saxophone filling the room, timeless love songs playing all night long. Karen White and Kirk Whalum are bringing pure nostalgia and musical excellence to Nairobi for One Night Only. And this is going to be one of the epic nights, because this isn't just a concert, it's the soundtrack of your life performed live. 31st of May at Sarit Expo Hall. 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

0: Playing for News to FM, Kenya's premier Asian mix. And coming up next is going to be your facts, did you know? But just before we get into that, ek aisi cheez hai jo aapko karni chahiye. It is very, very important, and especially in today's world and fast-paced life. And that is none other than the Britam Life Insurance. I think ye aisi cheez hai that everybody needs. You know, either for your medical cover, for your family, and also for yourself.
1: All the great songs that make your day.

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1: Usawa Agenda has urged the government to adequately fund the Directorate of Quality Assurance and Standards to facilitate regular school inspections and ensure compliance with learner safety guidelines. Executive Director Emmanuel Manyasa says the guidelines should be elevated into enforceable regulations to empower the directorate to take action against schools that flout safety rules.
2: Starting to negotiate over safety of children, which could mean life and death, should not be an option. And there should be responsibility taken in advance of tragedies happening.
1: Meanwhile, the National Gender and Equality Commission has called for swift and transparent investigations following a tragic dormitory fire at Utumishi Girls Academy in Gilgil, Nakuru County. In a statement, the commission expressed a deep sadness over the 16 lives lost and emphasized the tragedy highlights an urgent need for accountability. The commission also called for immediate measures to enforce school safety regulations to ensure the protection of all learners. Also, President William Ruto has dismissed ongoing election rigging allegations, branding them divisive political rhetoric. Speaking today during the national prayer breakfast at the Safari Park Hotel in Nairobi, President Ruto urged Kenyans to maintain calm, noting that the upcoming 2027 general election will be entirely free, fair, and transparent.
3: Between now and the next elections, we will drive the transformation of this country. And we are going to have elections, and they will be peaceful. Kama Mungu ameamua, Ruto will get a second term, he will. Kama Mungu ameamua vingine, that's what will happen.
1: Kenya Airways is moving to stabilize operations after reporting a significant net loss last year, with leadership pointing to fuel price shocks and aircraft maintenance cycles as key pressures. Speaking during the KQ Media Aviation Lab 2026, Chairman Kiprono Kitoni said the airline has secured short-term funding and expects to add up to 8 aircraft by year-end. He added that a Boeing 777 will return in July, resuming the London Heathrow route. And on sports news, SportsPesa celebrated 3 life-changing jackpot winners during an unveiling event yesterday with over 40 million shillings. Mathematics teacher Patrick Chepkonye won 18.6 million after correctly predicting all 13 matches in the mega jackpot, while Siaya mechanic Stephen Odhiambo got 17.3 million. Pius Kipsang from Nandi County won a 5.2 million bonus after missing just one match out of 17 matches. SportsPesa also hosted an exhibition match as part of Sports CSR. SportsPesa advertising executive Deborah Chipkirui had this to say.
0: And that's the news from around the world on East FM.
4: Hello and a very good evening to you. Once again, welcome to the second hour of the show. Coming up this hour is going to be your 5-second rule, jahan pe main aapko scenario dunga and you have to name 3 things in 5 seconds. Also coming up is going to be a lot of jis hum baat karenge a very ek interesting se topic ke upar. But before that, you know, facts did you know mein ek aisi cheez hai that I want to talk about today. It's a bit of a serious issue. And you know, May is considered as a mental health month, and aajkal mental health, every people are actually most of the people are saying that they are not good, they are not okay mentally. So mental health encompasses our emotional, psychological and social well-being, influencing how we think, feel and act. So Kenya mein, an estimated 1 in 4 people in Kenya seek treatment for a mental health condition, and about 60% of young adults have reported to mental illness. Treatment iski bahut sari hai, mere ko nahi pata tha actually ki itne logo ko issue hai iska, but there are treatments, and a lot of people actually are seeking treatments, and it's not only about you know, agar theek karna ho, you just have to speak to someone about it. And people, mental health problems successfully use treatments like talking therapies, psychiatric medications, or both. So in case you know someone who is suffering from mental health, please do speak to them. And obviously, jinko hai, wo aage apne therapist ke saath baat kar sakte hain. And seeking therapy is not only about, you know, ke aap कोई दिखावे की नहीं है. इट्स नॉट अबाउट योर सिक और समथिंग. एंड समटाइम्स इट इज़ इट्स एन इमोशनल टूल. आई थिंक दैट विल हेल्प योर मेंटल हेल्थ.

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0: Spinning for News to FM, Kenny's Premier Asian Mix. This is The Rush with Vishal. And time to reveal the answer for the 5-second challenge, where you had to name three movies set in college. And fastest finger first, none other than Jayshree. You have given me the correct answer. And she said Three Idiots, Kuch Kuch Hota Hai, and Fukre as well, the third Fukre. That is true. And let's move into the second hour, where the entertainment continues.
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2: Members of Parliament this afternoon mourned the 16 learners who lost their lives in the tragic fire at Utumishi Girls Academy. The lawmakers observed a minute of silence in honor of the victims and wished those injured a speedy recovery. MPs also called for thorough investigations into the cause of the fire to help prevent similar tragedies in schools.
3: Children should go to school to learn, acquire knowledge. Children should never go to school to die in school.
4: These angels were innocent, and that was just but a fire tragedy that has now caused us grief.
2: Katiba Institute has filed an urgent petition challenging the proposed establishment of an Ebola quarantine facility in Kenya for American citizens exposed to the disease and other infectious illnesses. The institute seeks to stop the planned pending court determination, block entry of Ebola-exposed individuals into the country, and compel the health ministry to disclose related agreements and table a national Ebola preparedness plan within 24 hours. Meanwhile, Medical Services Principal Secretary Ouma Oluga says Kenya is prepared to tackle Ebola and other infectious diseases through trained healthcare workers, expanded isolation capacity, and advanced laboratory systems. He adds that the country remains a regional referral hub for disease testing and emergency response, with neighboring countries and global health agencies relying on Kenya's expertise and infrastructure. President William Ruto has reaffirmed his administration's commitment to delivering tax relief for low-income earners as promised. Speaking today during the National Prayer Breakfast, the head of state assured that the government will present a legislative proposal to Parliament to raise the tax-exempt threshold from 24,000 to 30,000 shillings. Three workers have died after drowning in a septic tank at Makindu Boys High School in Makueni County. The victims, including a father and his son, were reportedly draining the tank when they lost consciousness due to suspected toxic fumes. Rescue teams recovered the bodies and police launched investigations into the incident. Authorities have urged contractors to follow safety measures when handling confined spaces. Kenyans living illegally in Cambodia are among African nationals put on notice by the Cambodian government. In an official statement, the country's immigration department ordered all illegal immigrants to leave the country before coming Sunday or face a 2-year jail term and a fine of $8,000, equivalent to about 1 million Kenya shillings. The Cambodian government says it will begin a nationwide crackdown on illegal immigrants next Monday.
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That's playing for News FM, Kenya's premier Asian mix. 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
1: Let's check out what's happening on the roads of Nairobi. I can see a lot of traffic everywhere. State House Road and the areas nearby are jam-packed. And we've got a lot of traffic on Lenana Road as well. Some traffic around Gong Road as well. And there's a lot of traffic around Kipande Road and Globe Roundabout. And of course, Limuru Road going towards Six Parklands is packed as well. Some traffic along Muthaiga as well. And we've got traffic along Lundy's Road, that's also moving slowly. Jogu Road is moving slowly as well. And Juja Road is moving slowly as well. So in case you have any update or you see anything unusual on the road, you can send me a message on 0701 106 106.
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3: Sunday sham, ta set ka low reminder. 6 to 8 baje, apna Punjab leke onda hai chatpate topics, spicy galla te full on Punjabi culture diya vibes. Jive kende ne, jithe Punjabi, utthe masti pakki. So thoda hasna, thoda sochna, sab kuch milega sirf on East FM Kenya's premier Asian mix. Har aatbar, 6 to 8 baje, apna Punjab sponsored by the East African Ramgarhia Board. Late na hovo, par Punjabi timing di ajajat hai.
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5: Kenya Airways has outlined an aggressive recovery plan aimed at reversing recent financial losses attributed to global fuel price hikes and fleet constraints. Speaking during the KQ Media Aviation Lab 2026, Chairman Kiprono Kitoni said new board strategies include settling creditor obligations and increasing aircraft availability. He noted the airline is targeting 4 additional aircraft in the short term and up to 8 by year end as part of its turnaround strategy.
6: I'm glad to inform you we do have a plan. The new board of Kenya Airways has been tasked with the job of reviving the airline, and we have raised some short-term funding, and it is going to be able to allow us to meet some of the obligations to long-standing creditors.
5: Your total monthly bills should consume about 60-70% of your earnings. Financial expert Kezia Koki says proper financial management and living within your means can help you avoid falling into debt. She insists that rent, for example, should not take more than 30% of a person's income. That's the business news. I'm Gloria Musimbi.
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1: 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The multiple Grammy nominee. The R&B queen. The superwoman. Karen White, live at the One Night Only Experience.
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0: That's playing for East FM, Kenya's premier Asian mix. This is The Rush with Vishal. And time right now for one word only, jahan pe aapko mere ko batana hai, is it true or false? So it goes like this. Dangal is based on cricket. The movie Dangal is based on cricket. Number two, Priyanka Chopra Jonas won the Miss World title before acting in Bollywood. And number three, Salman Khan has never hosted a reality TV show. So Dangal is based on cricket. Priyanka Chopra Jonas won the Miss World title before acting in Bollywood. And Salman Khan has never hosted a reality TV show. Which one is true? Which one is false? You can send me answers or a voice note on 0701-106-106 or you can give me a call on 0711-046-106.
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0: 37 minutes past the hour of 6 and you're tuning into East FM, Kenya's Premier Asian Mix. This is The Rush with Vishal. And right now, hum baat kar rahe hain about the one word only challenge. So you have to tell me which one is true and which one is false. Lots of correct answers are coming in. And sabse pehle jinhone answer diya hai is fastest finger first. None other than Amar Khetia. You have given me the correct answer. So the questions were like this. Dangal is based on cricket. Priyanka Chopra Jonas won the Miss World title before acting in Bollywood. And Salman Khan has never hosted a reality TV show. Which one is true and which one is false? You can send me answers on 0701-106-106. I've got lots of correct answers that have come in. Fastest finger first, none other than Amar. Neeraj has also given me the correct answer. So has Jayshree. And aapne apna naam nahi diya. But your number ends in 624. You have also given me the correct answer. So which one is true and which one is false?
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1: Rigathi Gachagua's DCP party has faulted the government over its handling of the fire tragedy at Utumishi Girls Academy that claimed the lives of 16 learners. Party Secretary General John Methu accused the government of delayed response to the crisis, claiming Interior Cabinet Secretary Kipchumba Murkomen took too long to act. Methu also criticized Education Cabinet Secretary Julius Ogamba for attending the National Prayer Breakfast instead of rushing to the school. He called for improved disaster response and management systems in the country.
2: Since the fire tragedy in Endarasha in 2024, we have never been told how 21 babies died. We call for the immediate censure of the Cabinet Secretary for Education and the resignation of the Cabinet Secretary for Interior for the deaths of our children.
1: The government should establish a task force bringing together all stakeholders to reassess school safety standards for children, the Parents Association has recommended. Association Chair Silas Obuhatsa says some school infrastructure is unconducive for learners, adding that in some schools, parents are denied access to inspect facilities before admitting their children. Murang'a Governor Irungu Kang'ata has opposed plans to establish an Ebola quarantine facility in Kenya for American citizens. Kang'ata said his reservations are based on the high level of distrust Kenyans have towards the government, despite possible benefits that could arise from the partnership between Kenya and the United States.
3: There's quite a lot of mistrust by Kenyans concerning these efforts of this government, that even if maybe there may be anything that can be gotten out of that deal, people don't trust it.
1: The budget statement for the 2026 to 2027 financial year will be presented on Thursday, 11th of June, by Finance Cabinet Secretary John Badi. In a public notice, the CS said he will deliver the statement at 3 p.m. in Parliament. The National Cohesion and Integration Commission has condemned attacks on supporters of various political parties, describing them as unconstitutional and alarming. CEO Daniel Mutegi says the commission, in partnership with IEBC and civil society groups, has planned sensitization campaigns to promote national values, cohesion, and integration. 33-year-old Evans Kawala, popularly known as Kidero Jasuba, has been freed on a 50,000 shillings cash bail after he was arraigned over alleged insightful remarks. This follows his arrest in Kayole, Nairobi by DCI detectives yesterday. The case will be mentioned on the 22nd of next month. Kawala is linked to inflammatory public utterances that have gone viral across social media platforms. DCI says the remarks are a serious threat to public cohesion and national stability.
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0: One stage, one night only. 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
1: Rigathi Gachagua's DCP party has faulted the government over its handling of the fire tragedy at Utumishi Girls Academy that claimed the lives of 16 learners. Party Secretary General John Methu accused the government of delayed response to the crisis, claiming Interior Cabinet Secretary Kipchumba Murkomen took too long to act. Methu also criticized Education Cabinet Secretary Julius Ogamba for attending the National Prayer Breakfast instead of rushing to the school. He called for improved disaster response and management systems in the country.
2: Since the fire tragedy in Endarasha in 2024, we have never been told how 21 babies died. We call for the immediate censure of the Cabinet Secretary for Education and the resignation of the Cabinet Secretary for Interior for the deaths of our children.
1: The government should establish a task force bringing together all stakeholders to reassess school safety standards for children, the Parents Association has recommended. Association Chair Silas Obuhatsa says some school infrastructure is unconducive for learners, adding that in some schools, parents are denied access to inspect facilities before admitting their children. Murang'a Governor Irungu Kang'ata has opposed plans to establish an Ebola quarantine facility in Kenya for American citizens. Kang'ata said his reservations are based on the high level of distrust Kenyans have towards the government, despite possible benefits that could arise from the partnership between Kenya and the United States.
3: There's quite a lot of mistrust by Kenyans concerning these efforts of this government, that even if maybe there may be anything that can be gotten out of that deal, people don't trust it.
1: The budget statement for the 2026 to 2027 financial year will be presented on Thursday, 11th of June, by Finance Cabinet Secretary John Badi. In a public notice, the CS said he will deliver the statement at 3 p.m. in Parliament. The National Cohesion and Integration Commission has condemned attacks on supporters of various political parties, describing them as unconstitutional and alarming. CEO Daniel Mutegi says the commission, in partnership with IEBC and civil society groups, has planned sensitization campaigns to promote national values, cohesion, and integration. 33-year-old Evans Kawala, popularly known as Kidero Jasuba, has been freed on a 50,000 shillings cash bail after he was arraigned over alleged insightful remarks. This follows his arrest in Kayole, Nairobi by DCI detectives yesterday. The case will be mentioned on the 22nd of next month. Kawala is linked to inflammatory public utterances that have gone viral across social media platforms. DCI says the remarks are a serious threat to public cohesion and national stability.
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